0: And people ask me that, are you okay? What happened to you? I just like, no, I'm fine. I'm just sharing this song. I like it recently. I just found it and I listen to it every day, repeatedly, and it does not like it,
1: my true feeling.
0: It means like I'm sad at that time. I'm okay, bro. You don't have to worry about me.
1: Yeah, it's not about the song.
0: Yeah.
1: How about Reza?
2: Oh, currently, yeah. I used to hate K-pop, but now I'm a K-popper.
1: Okay.
2: Because of this group, you know, everybody must know Curtis.
1: Curtis. Yeah.
2: Fashion. Yeah, I really love Curtis because they're a fresh concept. Mm. Feel free to express yourself. And they bring the really, really relatable concept to the young generation. Because it used to be I really don't want to be into K-pop, but suddenly when this boy group comes, I really, really like, and some people kind of judge me, oh, you suddenly turn into K-pop? But I don't care.
1: Yeah.
2: I just choose what makes me happy.
1: Yes,
2: and
1: yes,
2: Curtis
1: yes.
2: makes me happy. Yeah. Feel confident. Especially in expressing ourselves in a fashion. Yeah. Any core here?
1: Okay. So, Alta, Curtis mentioned. Who is your bias? Alta just asked.
2: Kono.
1: Is it same with you, Alta? Or maybe who is your bias too? Okay. It is something that Sehan.
2: Oh, Songhyun. Okay.
1: Yeah. Fadil, is it K-popers too or not?
0: I don't like follow K-pop that much. I do listen to K-pop. Know Curtis and many of new groups that. Yeah, I just recently been K-popers too.
1: But not have any fandom.
0: Yeah, I just listen. But yeah. I listen to.
1: Yeah, same here. I too listen to too many of K-pop song. And I also like Twice.
2: Who doesn't like Twice?
1: Who doesn't like Twice? Curtis too. I recently I like the song that called Go.
2: I just gotta get it. Watch me go.
1: Yeah. That song, it brings me like really energetic and really good song to play at the morning, must I say.
2: Yeah, most morning. Of their songs are so powerful.
1: Yeah, in the morning, like go. Again. it is very enjoyable night to have a chat with Reza and Fadil. Nice. So thank you for being you.
0: Thank you for having us.
1: Yes, and sadly we need to end this session because the time time is up, and see you next month. So thank you.

0: 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From Sabang to Merauke. 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
1: 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Proudhon.